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1: I'm just going to own it. I had four martinis before this drink and think that you're about to hear. I was under the care of sober chaperones.
2: Right.
1: I want to make that,
3: Jordan.
1: I want to make that very clear. While I did not encourage and I'm not an advocate for going and getting this drunk, and I don't do it often.
3: Sure.
1: I did it the right way. But also, I would like to remind the world that my chaperone, Jordan, was like, this is a great time to put you on camera.
2: Yeah.
1: Sent me into the wild and I talked to someone on the street. Here we go. I'm sorry.
3: Here's this is drinking thing.
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4: Can I ask you one trivia question?
2: Only if you dance for 2 seconds.
4: All right, we're fine. Question one.
2: I've been waiting for this my whole life.
4: To my mouth. Marvel just Spider-Man.
2: Spider-Man.
4: It's not the answer. Marvel just has a new, Black Panther. It's,
2: him.
4: All right. Marvel has a new Black Panther. It's not Chadwick Boseman, because, he was the original Black Panther, but they have a new Black Panther. His name is David Johnson. Who's the original Black Panther?
2: The first guy you said.
4: What's his name?
2: The one you said.
4: What's his name?
2: You were stuttering.
4: What's his name? I'm Southern. Lollapalooza is returning to Chicago. Who's headlining Lolla?
2: Today?
4: Yeah. Lord.
2: John Summit.
5: Lord, idiot.
2: And Lord.
4: And Lord. They're both the correct answers. Wow, they're really good at this. 6 minus 7.
2: 1.
4: 6, 7.
2: Is that the correct answer?
4: No. Next question. Ted Lasso season 4. It's coming to Apple TV on August 5th. What's the name of the guy who plays Ted?
2: Probably Ted. Why would I need to know that?
4: What's the actor's name?
2: Mr. Ted Lasso.
4: What's the actor's name?
2: Show the dog shoes.
4: No. What's the actor's name?
6: Good.
2: I'm Ted Lasso.
6: I'm turning it off. This is great.
4: Jason Sudeikis.
6: Yes.
1: Okay.
3: Look, that was that.
1: Look, I feel like that's not going to be a reoccurring level of drink and think.
3: Could be.
1: No.
3: Could be.
7: It's special edition.
1: It's a special edition.
7: Eric is hammered.
1: If you want to see it.
3: 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Boy, do you want to see
1: XYZ
3: it.
1: Content on Instagram. 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

0: 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He's based in Sydney, Australia. 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I am Audrey, and if you have any artists that you want to share, or if you want to hear any artists similar to your favorites, you can go ahead and shoot us a DM at XYZ Content on Instagram. I would be happy to hear them. Thank you so much. I will talk to you next week.
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0: it.
1: Exactly.
2: Essentially, it was a hidden camera show, right?
1: Yeah,
2: and then the whole idea was trying to find people that that kids met online or,
1: right.
2: or, you know, these predators think they're kids, but they're trapping these predators. Again, a very good thing, but it was just the idea that, like, hey, before we arrest them or do anything, let's get it on camera first.
1: Yeah.
2: Because this is what a family wants to get around the couch and watch for dinner.
1: Well, I was around the couch. I was sat. I was cracking up. So they kind of lose me with this trailer because I'm like, To Catch a Predator wasn't this serious.
2: Yeah. I'm curious, though. It's A24, so I'm wondering if it's a dramatized version.
1: Sure.
2: Obviously, they're going to recreate some storylines, but I'm wondering if they're going to take some real left field ones.
3: Yeah, I was wondering the same thing.
1: So it kind of plays as though, like, you're getting more of, like, who Chris Hansen was as a reporter and how he was right. pushing to make this show the biggest thing possible. So the seriousness of the entertainment aspect, to your point, Eric, I think they kind of put a spotlight on more so than just the, you know, what was happening on the screen.
2: Primetime, coming out September 25th, Robert Pattinson starring as journalist Chris Hansen. 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
1: I'm just going to own it. I had four martinis before this drink and think that you're about to hear. I was under the care of sober chaperones.
2: Right.
1: I want to make that
3: Jordan.
1: I want to make that very clear. While I did not encourage and I'm not an advocate for going and getting this drunk, and I don't do it often.
3: Sure.
1: I did it the right way. But also, I would like to remind the world that my chaperone, Jordan, was like, this is a great time to put you on camera.
2: Yeah.
1: Sent me into the wild and I talked to someone on the street. Here we go. I'm sorry.
3: Here's this drinking thing.
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4: Can I ask you one trivia question?
2: Only if you dance for 2 seconds.
4: All right, we're fine. Question one.
2: I've been waiting for this my whole life.
4: To my mouth. Marvel just
2: Spider-Man. Spider-Man.
4: It's not the answer. Marvel just has a new, Black Panther. It's,
2: him.
4: All right. Marvel has a new Black Panther. It's not Chadwick Boseman, because, he was the original Black Panther, but they have a new Black Panther. His name is David Johnson. Who's the original Black Panther?
2: The first guy you said.
4: What's his name?
2: The one you said.
4: What's his name?
2: You were stuttering.
4: What's his name? I'm Southern. Lollapalooza is returning to Chicago. Who's headlining Lolla?
2: Today?
4: Yeah.
2: John Summit.
5: Lord, idiot.
2: And Lord.
4: And Lord. Both the correct answers. Wow, they're really good at this. 6 minus 7.
2: 1.
4: 6, 7.
2: Is that the correct answer?
4: No. Next question. Ted Lasso season 4 is coming to Apple TV on August 5th. What's the name of the guy who plays Ted?
2: Probably Ted. Why would I need to know that?
4: What's the actor's name?
2: Mr. Ted Lasso.
4: What's the actor's name?
2: Show the dog shoes.
4: No. What's the actor's name?
6: Good.
2: Ted Lasso.
6: I'm turning it off.
4: Jason Sudeikis.
6: Yes.
1: Okay.
3: Look, that was that.
1: Look, I feel like that's not going to be a reoccurring level of drink and think.
3: Could be.
1: No.
3: Could be.
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1: All right, that's it for us on your Friday and for this week on XYZ with Eric Zachary.
2: Wow, you guys. Another week in the bag.
1: We will be back next week, Audrey, hopefully with a brand new shiny ID picture.
3: Hopefully.
1: From the DMV.
3: Yeah, hopefully.
1: Okay. I was talking about this because I was editing some of our videos before you got to work today, that you have a tendency, because you have a septum piercing, to kind of like toy with your nose and like kind of get... Just make
3: weird
1: poses.
3: If you ever see a video of me, I probably touch my nose at least
1: a lot.
3: Once.
1: Yeah. But there's a lot of funny stills, so I'm trying to figure out if there's a way that we can arrange that be your new license photo.
3: I don't think
2: with her hand in just front of like, her face?
3: okay now. We'll see. It is not that bad.
1: We're also officially a week out from Audrey's birthday.
3: Yes. Yeah, I'm going to be 25.
1: Yeah,
2: it's huge.
1: The youth is over.
2: Yeah.
3: Yeah.
2: Get ready to be renting cars.
3: Oh, yeah. I can do that now.
1: Well, assuming you pass your driver's test.
2: Yeah, you have to pass the driver's test.
3: Well,
2: first.
3: I don't have to pass the driver's test. I do have a valid driver's license. Just hopefully they believe.
1: I might make a call. We'll see.
2: Why would they not? I don't want to get into it.
1: That's it for us. If you want to catch up on anything XYZ, don't forget you can always watch the show, see previous episodes and everything on Apple Video. So that's Apple Podcast. You got Spotify Video, and then you've got YouTube. Or, of course, you can hear us wherever you get your audio. XYZ with Eric Zachary. That's it for us for this week. We'll see you on Monday. Bye.
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I love all the contests. I love the music, and they make me laugh all the way to work.

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2: 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Me and my son listen to it. And I told him this morning, I was like, I'm going to do it today. 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
1: 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I mean, I listen to DJX every morning. Me and my son listen to it. And I told him this morning, I was like, I'm going to do it today. We're going to win it.
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1: I have a new entry in the worst foods to eat while driving list. I don't know if there's ever been a list officially, but I want to add my suggestion.
2: I would say soups. Something like that.
1: Soups, probably you can drink them.
2: Top, oh.
1: See, I've done that before, too.
2: It's in a bowl and it, no, you have a spoon.
1: No, you just put it in a coffee mug.
2: Okay, but if you're in the drive-thru, they don't give you cups of soup, like drinking cups of soup.
1: When was the last time, sorry, we're getting off track already. When was the last time you went through a drive-thru and ordered
2: order
1: soup?
2: I don't. I'm just saying some people do.
1: I'm just saying your example is invalid.
2: There are restaurants that have soups.
1: Your example is invalid.
2: Why
1: because
2: are
1: you can
2: validating my
1: you
2: there
1: can
2: are,
1: put soup in a coffee mug. I've done that before.
2: Okay,
1: anyway,
2: what I'm saying is if you're on the go, just don't discount that that's a thing.
1: I appreciate that you're trying to contribute.
2: Thank you. That's all I'm doing. That's all I'm doing.
1: But you're steering us already off course.
2: You could have just said, soup would be one. That's all you had to say. Not my
1: you know
2: example.
1: What? Can we move to your example? Soup would be one.
2: Thank you.
1: You're right. Soup would be one.
2: Just reset.
1: Soup would be one.
2: You can restart the entire segment if you wanted.
1: Worst food to eat while driving.
2: Soup.
1: That would be one.
2: Thank you. Feel validated.
1: A cream puff.
2: A cream puff?
1: A cream puff.
2: Who is ordering cream puffs?
1: I am.
2: Okay. That is, wow. That is out of left field.
1: My wife got a picture of it. I was eating it like a hamburger.
2: Okay. Is this something she made at home and you're taking
1: no.
2: it with you as a snack? You ordered
1: so
2: this somewhere.
1: My wife played this huge Irish festival over the weekend, right?
2: Okay.
1: One of the vendors in Columbus, Ohio, Schmitz, they have these amazing cream puffs. When we were leaving, I ordered two to go. She was like, here, I'll feed you. And I'm like, no, that's not going to work. She was going to
2: like tear it off. Is this

0: like yeah, a terrible
1: I mean,
0: thing?
1: Well, no. I mean, she was going to like hold the fork with the cream puff out.
0: And
1: I was
0: going to feed you with the fork. That's not a better idea.
1: And that's what we were going to do.
0: That was not a better idea.
1: And so I said, no, just give it to me. I'll just. And she was like, I tell you what, eat it like a hamburger. I was like, eat it like a hamburger. Is that legal? Like a cream puff? I was like, okay.
0: How much cream is in a cream puff?
1: A lot.
0: Okay. All right. Therein is where the problem lies.
1: And so I.
0: Did she at least hook you up with some napkin?
1: Tuck it in your shirt.
0: Okay. And then probably all the way down. And you can like use a seatbelt to help put it in place. And
1: I was driving with my knee a lot.
0: Also not recommended. There are lots of not recommended things going on in this story.
1: I tell you what, I posted it on my story at Ben and Kelly Show because she got a picture of the ridiculousness.
0: Was it hashtag worth it?
1: I mean, it was really good.
0: Okay. Were you able to, like, enjoy
1: Kelly,
0: it the way
1: the
0: you
1: way,
0: would
1: listen,
0: if you weren't worried about
1: the
0: navigating
1: way
0: traffic?
1: The photo that she has of me,
0: yeah,
1: it is not a flattering picture.
0: You're all in. You're fully committed.
1: And I've got a little bit of cream on my
0: Well, you have a beard, too, which beards are natural flavor savers.
1: Oh, God, it's terrible.
0: Which already puts you at a disadvantage.
1: Yeah.
0: Little public service announcement. Like cream puffs, not super travel foods.
1: I managed, but only because I'm an expert driver.
0: Yeah, says the guy who's wrecked nearly every station vehicle in the fleet.
1: Alicia says, my fiance's brother wrecked his car on the expressway eating ribs.
0: Ribs. Oh, that is one of the messiest things you can eat. That's a bold move,
1: I was
0: going
1: to say, maybe a cream puff is only second to ribs.
0: Ribs has got to be up there.
1: Messiness.
0: And soup.
1: Soup you put in a coffee mug.
0: Bowl and
1: you
0: spoon.
1: Do
0: bowl
1: not ever.
0: Spoon.
1: If you are going to eat soup while driving, you understand that it's got to be in a coffee mug.
0: What I'm saying is the drive-thru, I don't know if I've ever seen anyone pass a drinkable cup of soup to anyone.
1: I have never seen anyone order soup through a drive-thru.
0: Wendy's has Panera. They have delicious soups.
1: Yes, of course they do.
0: They have drive-thrus.
1: Could you imagine getting it in a bread bowl and trying to eat that?
0: Next level. Also next level. There is a list of foods that you probably should not eat. Well, you should blanket this and say you should never really eat and drive.
1: What are you talking about?
0: If our police officer friends
1: are
0: listening, they're probably... That's considered distracted driving.
1: Is it?
0: Yes!
1: Eating?
0: Yes! Say you're eating a burger.
1: Yes!
0: Something drops. Oh, it's on my lap. And oh, I look down at my lap because something drops. And then you're not... You
1: but I'm
0: something
1: saying,
0: happens in traffic. They're never going to recommend eating while driving.
1: But I'm
0: it's not recommend. We all do it. But it's not something we should as a... Stance we
1: I'm
0: take on the show saying it's
1: I'm,
0: fine.
1: If I'm passing a police officer with my mouth...
0: Cream puff?
1: cream puff crammed in my mouth.
0: Great job.
1: He's not going to pull me over.
0: We need our police officer friends to chime in about that now. Because I feel like we're dangerously... Ooh, Chinese egg drop soup. Also not recommended to eat while driving.
1: All right, so anyways.
0: And does anyone get that in a drinkable cup? I say no.
1: My unflattering photo is on at Ben and Kelly Show, if you want to take a look at that.
0: Stance does a show, though. Cream puffs not recommended while driving?
1: Yes, that is my entry.
0: Okay.
1: That is my entry under the list.
0: All right.
1: It took us a long time to get there.
0: Yeah.
1: But my entry on the list is cream puffs, not a good food to eat while driving.
0: There are other foods that are easier to manage. Maybe fries. Anything that could potentially be messy and drip on you, which then could cause you to look down, which then is distracted driving, also bad.
1: Okay, don't need you to mom me here.
0: I have to be the one on the show that does that to keep us out of meetings.
1: It's 99.7 DJX. 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
4: 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I mean, I listen to DJX every morning. Me and my son listen to it. And I told him this morning, I was like, I'm going to do it today. We're going to win it.
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2: Typical August weather this weekend. It's hot, it's humid. We'll have high temperatures in the upper 80s to low 90s both Saturday and Sunday. We'll also have small chances for pop-up downpours each afternoon and evening, with a slightly better downpour chance today compared to Sunday. It stays hot early next week before a stormy setup takes control by midweek. From the Wave Storm Tracking Team, I'm Carson Meredith.
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0: 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It's Dude Knowledge. Let's introduce you to Sandy calling us from St. Matthews. Hi, Sandy.
1: Good morning.
0: Hi. Sandy's 5'6", has blonde hair, is married, has two cats and a dog, but dog is the favorite. You know what? I understand cats can be jerks. I have four cats myself and a dog. Yes. Sandy, what are their names?
1: Lucy, Ricky, and Abby.
0: Okay.
2: Super cute. I met my sister's cat for the first time, Ricky.
0: Ricky.
2: Ricky was adopted from a construction job site.
0: Okay.
2: My brother-in-law works on.
0: Yeah.
2: Ricky made one appearance the entire time we were there.
0: Oh.
2: Ricky maybe had some stranger danger, but yeah. I came down in the kitchen one morning, just me and him.
0: Yeah.
2: And I got some pets, even let me rub a little belly, and I thought, we're friends now.
0: Yeah.
2: Never saw him again.
0: Well, you know what, though? You've been accepted by Ricky.
2: Maybe.
0: As maybe.
2: But why didn't he hang out more?
0: Maybe the other, the rest of your family was a little bit like, he was like, you know what?
2: We all had like Ricky sightings and encounters.
0: The one with the blonde hair, okay, but the rest of them, not too sure. Sorry, Sandy, we got off on a tangent there. It's Dude Knowledge. We're going to ask you a bunch of questions, all questions guys would typically know. All right?
1: All right.
0: All right, let's see how well you do. Sandy, first question. In golf, what is a golfer practicing if they're working on their short game?
1: By putting.
0: Putting?
2: Putting.
0: Yeah, I'll accept that.
2: Indeed.
0: Putting and, like, chipping a lot of
2: putting,
0: times is included in
2: short
0: that.
2: Short game.
0: All right.
1: Yes.
0: All right, Sandy, good job. Next question, Dude Knowledge. Which major car company uses a prancing horse as its trademark symbol? Or, you know, maybe it's rearing up on its hind legs. Maybe prancing is...
1: A Bronco? Like a Mustang?
0: Mustang? You know what? I'm not going to give that to you because I had a Ferrari in mind.
2: Oh.
0: Ferrari.
2: Ferrari. Yeah. Okay.
0: You know what? But, however, Mustang, Bronco, both of those, yes, horses.
1: But, you know, my Mark Ford, so he would have killed me if I wouldn't have...
2: Oh, gotcha.
0: I get it.
2: Yeah.
0: I get it. Yeah.
2: Yep.
0: Ford. Sandy, next question, Dude Knowledge. What does ERA stand for in baseball?
2: You can tag me in if you don't know.
1: Okay, help me out, Kelly.
2: I think that's earned run average.
0: You got it. Yep.
1: Yes.
0: Yeah, of course. Sandy was going to say that. Yeah, she was going to say that. She was going to say
1: that. No, wait, but I had heard of it before.
2: See?
0: Okay, all right.
2: There you go.
0: All right, Sandy, next question, Dude Knowledge. Just two more. What is the name of the short-handled flat metal tool used to spread and smooth out plaster? A little handheld jobby.
2: It's something other than a spatula thingy?
0: Spatula thingy. Not the technical name.
2: That's
0: for
2: not
0: it.
2: The technical term.
0: No. What are you calling it? What is that thing? A putty knife?
1: Yeah,
2: putty knife. That's what it is.
0: You know what?
2: Spatula thingy, putty knife.
0: I was gonna say trowel, like a trowel,
2: or putty knife,
0: or trowel.
2: Putty knife.
0: Okay.
2: I'd give it to you.
0: I don't know. Yeah, Sandy. Kelly'd give it to you. I'm not, but it's all right. Next one. Last one. In the Transformers universe, who are the Autobots' nemesis?
1: My grandkids are going to be this one, but I have.
0: Come on, Sandy.
2: All guys
0: come
2: know
0: on,
2: this?
0: Sandy. Yes, all guys know this. Transformers.
2: I know Optimus Prime and Bumblebee. Okay. That's the extent of my knowledge.
0: They're Autobots. Who are their arch nemesis?
2: People.
0: No.
2: No?
0: No, they like people.
2: Oh, okay. The
0: bad robots. Yeah, what are their names?
2: Bad robots.
0: Okay, I'm just going to... Sorry, I hit the wrong button.
2: I could tell Sandy wasn't going to come up with
0: no,
2: it either.
0: No, Decepticons.
2: Oh, the Decepticons.
0: Yeah, Decepticons.
2: Okay.
0: 40%.
2: Shane didn't know, though.
0: 40% dude today.
2: Okay.
0: All right. Sandy, that's not necessarily a bad thing.
2: It's fine.
0: It's not necessarily a bad thing.
2: You're not supposed to know dude things.
0: Yeah. So, Sandy, we're going to put you on hold, still hook you up with a prize, okay?
1: Okay, thank you.
0: All right, no worries.
2: See, it's all good. See, it's okay to fail at this game.
0: This is why this is a potential award-winning game.
2: It's going to win all the awards.
0: Everyone loves it.
2: Everyone loves it.
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1: I'm not going to necessarily blame my parents on this one, but growing up, for years, it was pounded into my head that don't you dare eat something and then try to swim.
2: Oh, yeah. No, you got to settle for like at least an hour, right?
1: Yeah, it was like 30 to 60 minutes after you eat. That's only when it was safe to get in the water, because what would happen if you had a bag of chips and then jumped into the pool to swim? You'd get a cramp and then you could drown.
2: Oh, was that why? I don't know if I got the explanation.
1: But like I said, I'm not going to blame my parents on that, because I was, I went through the Scouts, Boy Scouts, Cub Scouts, Boy Scouts, all that stuff, Eagle Scout. And it was in the actual Scout manual where it said, never bathe in deep water very soon after a meal. It is very likely to cause cramp, which doubles you up, and so you get drowned.
2: Okay, you get drowned. Got it.
1: That was from a 1908 edition of the Scouting Handbook.
2: Sounds like something we should pay attention to.
1: So then I was sitting there looking, I saw this, and this physician, who's also a competitive swimmer, basically debunked the whole hypocrisy.
2: It's all lies.
1: And just said, no. That's not right.
2: You won't cramp. It's fine.
1: No.
2: Eat your bag of chips. Dive right in.
1: Yeah. The whole like eating before exerting, I guess, energy is not a reason that you're going to get cramps. And this physician basically said, I could physically tell the difference if I had, a couple pieces of toast and then went and swam an hour at 6 o'clock in the morning in high school versus if I didn't eat at all, I would be dragging.
2: Oh, so you were fueling your body.
1: Yeah, exactly.
2: Giving it what it needed for the energy it required to swim.
1: Right. And so what was so weird about the whole thing is, when I think about it, it didn't apply to other sports. It only applied to swimming.
2: True.
1: Like there was never a time when I remember like my parents ever saying, no, don't have that, piece of fruit or that granola bar now before your baseball game. You wouldn't want to get a cramp. And then not be able to perform.
2: Also, though, you don't want to get like super full, though. Eat a big meal and then immediately go run and play basketball.
1: Sure, right? You could feel sluggish, maybe, if you get too...
2: Or it might make you want to throw up. It's just like, just let it settle a little bit first. Same kind of mentality if you're at an amusement park. If you're going to be going on a ride that already might do a number on your tummy, but then you just ate something big and then you're all stuffed. Probably not the best time to go do that too, right?
1: I feel like that's an extreme sort of example. Yes. So anyways, I saw that and I was like, okay, well, what other things were we told as kids that turned out not
2: to not be so true?
1: Yeah, exactly. That turned it out to just be like, well, we just didn't want you to do X, Y, Z. That's why. We got a text from Amber who said, my parents always told me it was illegal to turn the inside car light on at night when you're driving.
2: Illegal? Oh, yeah. It's just distracting.
1: I remember hearing that too. And it wasn't not necessarily that it was illegal, but because it would blind the driver couldn't see anything on the outside. And so therefore we would get into an accident.
2: Yeah, they would just say, hey, can you turn that off? Because I can't see.
1: Right.
2: That was good enough for us to go, oh, okay, I need the driver to be able to see well.
1: Now, not so much where I don't know. I don't know if you still abide by that sort of, quote, rule or not about the interior light being on.
2: Yeah, no, I do, especially if I'm driving. I'm like, turn it off.
1: Has it caused an issue for you?
2: Well, no, like
1: you just don't even play with that.
2: Don't even play. Yeah, no, we need you to turn that off.
1: Because that is still a thing that you abide by even after all these years.
2: Yes, we're not saying it's illegal. It's just it makes it more difficult to see the road.
1: All right,
2: and so that's important.
1: What other parenting?

0: myths or things that you heard when you were a kid that turned out not to be necessarily the case. We'll take some more of your stories coming up.
1: Yeah, Tina's I've heard before, I believed for many years.
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15: A reminder that summer is far from over this weekend. Expect high temperatures in the upper 80s to low 90s both Saturday and Sunday, with small chances each afternoon and evening for a few pop-up downpours, especially Saturday in particular. Early next week, it's still all about the heat, with highs solidly into the low 90s before storms return midweek. From the Wave Storm Tracking Team, I'm Carson Meredith.
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1: Long ago, it was debunked that, yeah, you can eat before you swim and you're not going to drown. At least that's not going to be the factor with which you do drown. Hopefully you don't. But yeah, it's not because you ate, you know, a sandwich before you jumped in the pool.
2: Mm-hmm.
1: What other thing did you hear growing up that you learned, oh, that's not exactly right?
2: My daughter texted, make sure you mention how when you swallow gum, it takes 7 years to process. Funny thing, because Tina says swallowing gum takes you 7 years to digest.
1: Yes. Yes.
2: I'm pretty sure I've eaten enough gum to be a walking Wrigley's graveyard and I'm still alive.
1: Yeah, I want to say that I've heard that too, that don't swallow your gum, it'll take 7 years. And 7 years seems to be a weird random number.
2: What a random number.
1: But just random enough that you're like, you're not...
2: I'm not going to doubt that.
1: Right. You're not doubting it. You're like, yep. All right. Yeah, sure.
2: She also said, or sitting too close to the TV going to make you go blind.
1: Oh.
2: Yeah.
1: Yes.
2: I don't know what the correct distance is supposed to be. They just said, don't sit too close.
1: Oh, right.
2: Yeah. I mean, what is too close?
1: Jake said, cracking your knuckles will give you arthritis.
2: Ooh.
1: He says, crack them daily like a professional Rice Krispie treat and my joints are fine.
2: I really can't stand that. And my kids, my husband, they do that. They pull their toes and they crack their knuckles and their neck and their back. And I'm like, what are you? Like self chiropractors? I don't understand. They do it all the time. I'm like,
1: Hey, you know, it's sometimes it feels good to crack your knuckles. Mm-mm. Like I can crack mine.
2: No. Oh God.
1: Yeah.
2: Yeah. Stop. That's like nails on a chalkboard. Chris says, my mom always told me that coffee will stunt your growth. Well, I'm 5'3". Was that the coffee or genetics, Mom?
1: No one will ever know.
2: So, I mean, that could be true. Not sure.
1: No one will ever know.
2: She's not really a great example. She's not sure.
1: That's funny.
2: Jesse says, I was told Santa's always watching.
1: Mm-hmm.
2: Really? Because I definitely stole gum from my cousin's purse in third grade and still got a Barbie dream house. LOL.
1: That's funny.
2: I will say that Santa's forgiving.
1: Angela said, I love that you guys are saying that the parents were wrong. Our parents just lied to us on purpose, LOL. Said, I'm not saying I haven't done the same thing, but sometimes Chuck E. Cheese is actually just closed.
2: I know it's 3 o'clock on a Saturday, but nope, they're closed.
1: Right. Definitely closed.
2: Definitely closed.
1: They're closed.
2: Don't need to drive by there to see. It's just closed.
1: Yeah. We would always drive by like Comfy Cow or something. Like, oh, ice cream. I'm like, yeah, pretty sure they ran out of ice cream. Yeah sorry.
2: None left.
1: Yeah. There was none left. I saw it on the internet. Yeah. I saw it on the news.
2: Oh, Angela said, my mom also told me that carrots would make my eyes grow stronger. I've had glasses since I was 18 months old and can barely see. Oh, dang it. Well, maybe.
1: The whole Aaron doubled down on the don't sit too close to the TV or you'll go blind. Yep.
2: And now we strap screens to our faces for fun.
1: Misty, I forgot about this one. She texted in, if you eat a watermelon seed, it'll get stuck and grow into a full-size watermelon in your stomach.
2: Oh.
1: Did you ever hear that one?
2: I have not heard that one.
1: Yeah. Don't swallow the seeds.
2: I need volunteers to say I did indeed test that theory and swallowed a watermelon seed. And how did that work out?
1: Well, I can tell you, I have, and no, nothing happened.
2: And nothing happened? Okay.
1: Right.
2: You survived.
1: Yes.
2: The watermelon seed test.
1: Yeah. Yeah. Sometimes it's just flat out lying to tell the kids not to do something.
2: Don't do that.
1: Yeah. Or it's just.
2: Or we're not going there.
1: Rolling into a myth that has been forever said. Good stories.
2: That's good stuff.
1: Yeah. It's 99.7 DJX.
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0: All the hits, 99.7 DJX. Recently, Kelly took a little time off. That's cool. I was still coming in doing radio stuff.
1: But the show was on like autopilot, so you were still getting your Ben and Kelly, even if one of us is gone.
0: Me without you and you without me
1: doesn't work.
0: Is not as entertaining.
1: Exactly. So we have a little library that we pull from that we can revisit again.

0: sink bath.
1: Yeah, you know, and exactly. And I had already showered. And so it's like, I didn't stink. I just needed to like,
0: freshening up, just
1: freshen up a little bit. And so I realized though, as I was leaving the restroom, oh no. Normally I just keep my keys in my pants pocket. But I didn't have my pants.
0: Just dashing out to the bathroom out in the hallway.
1: Yes. And so I left my keys inside. And
0: oh,
1: so
0: no.
1: Our glass door has one of those automatic locks, and it's a magnet. And so
0: you need a fob.
1: You need a fob to get in. And I am just like, okay, I can't.
0: What time is it at this time in the morning?
1: It's like 6:40.
0: Oh, you're still a significant amount of time before anyone else shows up.
1: That's right.
0: We have some early people that get in around 8.
1: I'm going through in my head. I'm like, okay, who?
0: Right?
1: I have my phone with me. I did have my phone with me, so that was good. I'm trying to, like, can I break the power of the magnet with my sheer strength?
0: No.
1: That's a no.
0: Yes, and I also would not have been a good idea, because then that's damage that's going to have to be repaired.
1: And can I also wedge my hand in to unlock the other door from the bottom?
0: No.
1: And that's also a no.
0: That's a no.
1: And so I'm just like, what do I do? And so I'm in my head, I'm like, Rolodex, I'm like, okay, who's close? And I'm thinking, can I just like...
0: Well, and you can't even just like take your keys and go home for a little bit.
1: No, I didn't have my keys.
0: Nope.
1: I know, my wife was like, why didn't you just come home? I'm like, I didn't have my keys.
0: Oh.
1: So I'm just standing there.
0: And we don't have extra fobs.
1: No, I'm standing there. I'm like, okay, how am I going to get back into the building? Finally, I text Izzy, and I knew that she was going to be coming in a little earlier to do some work on the show before. I'm like, hey, I text her at like 6:45.
0: Oh, no.
1: I'm like, hey, are you still coming in early? And she thought I was like...
0: She probably thought, she's panicking going, oh my gosh, she expected me there now?
1: That's right.
0: Oh, yeah.
1: And so she thought she was like...
0: you're the boss.
1: So she was like, oh my... She's the guest!
0: Oh, God,
1: I'm leaving now! I'm leaving now!
0: Oh, you sent her into panic mode unnecessarily.
1: I did.
0: And, oh, that's not good.
1: And I said, great, because I locked myself out. And she,
0: well, at least that should have dissipated.
1: It did.
0: The panic for her in the moment.
1: And she replied back with 3 sob crying emoji faces.
0: Right.
1: She literally comes.
0: Now she gets to be her hero.
1: Right.
0: Instead of automatically thinking she's late.
1: So she rolls in, and I am wearing my little short running shorts. And my little tank top, and I'm just like,
0: you're in running bed.
1: I am. I'm in my little, and I'm wearing these like little, like. I mean, if the shorts are a 5-inch inseam, it's generous.
0: We've seen your running videos and pictures.
1: Yeah, so
0: I'm not
1: wearing a lot.
0: Yeah.
1: Let's just say that.
0: Yeah.
1: And so she rolls up and she's like, hi. I'm like, thank you. So she
0: really
1: lets me
0: cute.
1: In. But
0: really cute.
1: I mean, you know, this has happened before where, you know, we've been doing the show and you run out to use the restroom or do something in the restroom.
0: To bring my keys.
1: Right. And you're like ringing the doorbell and like time's running out in the song and I have to run out and like let you in
0: and
1: whatever.
0: We have a doorbell if anyone is trying to, you know, get in. Yeah.
1: So what is the most awkward time you've been locked out? Because that was maybe the most recent.
0: You had your phone. Did you think to document it, take a selfie?
1: A bathroom selfie before I realized I was locked out.
0: Ah.
1: And then I was like, you know what? And the second after I took that selfie, locked out.
0: Wait, let's examine that. Why are we taking a bathroom selfie?
1: Why not, Kelly?
0: Oh, in your little running outfit?
1: Yes, of course.
0: In the bathroom at work? Why are
1: Kelly,
0: we doing that?
1: Felt
0: cute, my delete later.
1: Well, we don't need to dive into the why.
0: The only reason you should be taking a selfie in that outfit at work is to document the fact that you're locked out. Like you sitting on the floor outside of our locked door. That's the selfie we need.
1: I didn't do that.
0: Okay. You're like, look at me. I'm feeling buff. Hey, I just worked out.
1: Felt cute. Might delete later.
0: Oh, Victoria's got a story.
1: Yeah, we'll get some of your stories. We've got some good ones coming in. So we'll get some of your I got locked out stories next on 99.7 DJX. You can send us a voice note, 502-795-1997, or call or text.
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1: Oh my gosh, I'm like freaking out. 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Me and my son listen to it. And I told him this morning, I was like, I'm going to do it today. 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
5: Of events happening across the region this weekend. Do not cancel those playas. Just make sure you stay cool and watch the skies. We'll see high temperatures both Saturday and Sunday in the upper 80s to low 90s with small chances each afternoon evening for a few downpours. But nearly all of us will stay dry. We keep those hot temperatures around into early next week. From the Way Storm Tracking Team, I'm Carson Meredith.
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1: So I found the picture of the selfie.
2: You have to put it on the stories.
1: The selfie that I took in the bathroom before I realized I was...
2: When you're looking at it, first of all, this wasn't a selfie of, oh, look, I got locked out, which is what you should have been documenting. No, it's a running selfie, vanity selfie, which I'm now looking at the logistics that it probably took to set up the camera angle. And where you had to mount it to get you looking at yourself in the mirror and getting...
1: The way you say that makes it sound very vain.
2: Yes! All of your running selfies are like that. I look at those and say, okay, there was thought that went into mounting the camera in a place to capture that. Because you're not giving the phone to anyone to take it for you.
1: Not at 6:40 in the morning on a random...
2: Or on any of your runs. All of your running selfies are set up like... And I just want to know, does anyone ever see you doing that? I would love it.
1: Why do we...

0: so far off subject with you diving into the logistics of what I do.
1: My brain goes to logistics.
0: I document the runs to keep me
2: accountable. Yes. We're proud of you.
0: I put them on the stories. Put them on the posts.
2: You do.
0: So they disappear after 20. Yes, they disappear after 24 hours. Anyways, where were you locked out? Chloe says, last year broke my leg on crutches, couldn't drive. Got dropped off at my apartment, was locked out.
2: Oh, gosh.
0: For hours. Until my partner got off work because I didn't have my keys that day. I ordered pizza, ate food outside my place until he got home. Sometimes you just have to make the best of your situation. Still cracks me up to think what went through the pizza delivery driver's head today. Because I was just sitting outside with my crutches eating pizza.
2: Oh, that's fantastic. Now that is a selfie I also would need to see.
0: Oh, my God.
2: That's
0: gosh.
2: Great. Riley says, oh, sorry.
0: Okay, we need to come back to that.
2: Yes. Coming back to that one.
0: We got to come back.
2: Thank you for your story, Riley. It's good.
0: If we get to it, we'll get to it.
2: We'll get to it later.
0: AAA Daniel said, my locked out story is I worked for AAA and the key fob battery from my truck died.
2: Oh.
0: I had hopped out to do a battery call and turned around and opened my door to get the other equipment out, locked my keys in.
2: No.
0: Yeah.
2: It was Halloween of last year. We were super busy. It took 45 minutes to get another truck out there to unlock my truck. Oh, gosh. Oh, gosh.
0: So when you are the guy who's supposed to be rescuing people and you need to be rescued, that's a...
2: Oh.
0: Yeah.
2: It's almost like you had one job.
0: And then he says, nah, for real. Why are you taking a selfie? Listen, Daniel, I don't need it from you, too. I don't need it from you, too. Jacqueline said, well, my daughter was a toddler. She locked me outside when I went out to start the car. It was a screen door without a key. Oh, no.
2: Oh, no.
0: Garage wasn't attached to the house, but I was able to get in there with a crowbar and get a crowbar. I pried the screen out of the door so I could lift the glass and unlock the door.
2: Oh,
0: wow.
2: Gosh. Oh, gosh. Okay, I got another text. We had an office. We would rent out to see patients on a monthly basis. The cleaning crew has always been instructed not to lock the deadbolt because no one has keys to the deadbolt. Oftentimes, we take a debit card and have to pop the bottom lock, but besides the point.
0: Yeah.
2: One day, we arrive at 6 a.m. for patients. Guess what? Deadbolt's locked. None of us had keys. We had 40 patients on the schedule, so do we do?
0: Oh, no.
2: The building beside us left their window open overnight, so we climbed in through their window and got into our office building by the adjoining door.
0: They broke into their neighbor business?
2: Yes! They apparently wanted to call the cops and send me to jail, but we were doing it for the good of the patients.
0: Wow!
2: Oh, dang.
0: Dang. Good job.
2: Dang.
0: Good job.
2: All right. You find a way.
0: Brad.
2: You find a way.
0: My neighbor, who had moved in only days earlier, locked herself out of her second floor apartment on a day when there was torrential downpours.
2: Oh, no.
0: As I was walking to my apartment, she asked me for help. I decided to be Superman, climb the ground floor.
2: Spider-Man.
0: Oh, Spider-Man.
2: Spider-Man.
0: Yeah. Climb the ground floor railing to reach her balcony and pull myself up. Luckily, her patio door was unlocked. Walked down the stairs a hero and let her up. It was great. No, we never dated. LOL.
2: Dang it.
0: I know. That sounded like the start of like a missed connection or something like that.
2: Oh, my gosh. Samantha, my toddler, accidentally locked me out. She waved at me through the window, then wandered off with my phone.
0: Oh, no.
2: Thankfully, I had a spare key at the neighbor's house. Oh, yes. Oh, that reminds me. I went years ago. My sister lived in Michigan. I was visiting.
0: Yeah.
2: I let her. She was at work.
0: Oh, I remember this story.
2: I let her dog out.
0: Yeah.
2: I'm in my jammies.
0: Yeah.
2: Bedhead.
0: Yeah.
2: It just rolled out. I'm like, I'm going to take the dog out for her.
0: She's going to love
2: one
0: it.
2: One of those doors that just automatically locks when it slams shut. I spent the whole morning in her front lawn. I was probably sitting there with the dog. The dog is great. Just sat there with me. It was good 15 minutes before I decided I'm going to walk across the street and attempt to ask if I could use their phone.
0: Oh my gosh.
2: To call my sister.
0: Oh my gosh.
2: And meet their neighbors.
0: Because your brain goes through a series of checks.
2: Yes, survival checks.
0: Can I do this myself?
2: Right. Yes. Is there a fix?
0: And then is there a fix where no one has to know?
2: Right.
0: It was like when I accidentally peed on my wife when we were sleeping.
2: Oh my gosh.
0: And it's like, you go through a series of checks, and it's like, how can I change the sheets without her knowing? Without her knowing.
2: Aggressive. What? That's a completely separate subject.
0: No, it's not. It was like, you go through a series of checks where it's like, can I fix this myself? Okay, no, I'm going to have to own up to it.
2: Listen, you've shared this story many times on the air before, but for our first timers, we were just talking about I got locked out stories, and you went straight to, I peed on my wife.
0: Yeah, accidentally. Like I was an adult, and I accidentally wet the bed, and it happens. And my wife happened to be there, and got her too. An accident.
2: People
0: it happens.
2: People are judging. They're judging. Oh,
0: listen,
2: God.
0: I tell my stories just so people understand that they're not alone. Okay? They're not alone.
2: That's great. That's great. Oh, Eddie, I once locked myself out of a place before a first date. I wound up showing 30 minutes late wearing flip-flops because my nice shoes were still inside. There was not a second date.
0: That's no good.
2: Oh, Eddie.
0: That's no good.
2: Amanda, I got locked out when I went to buy a huge bag of marshmallows when I was home alone a few years back. Uh-huh. Walked to my grandma's place. She let me in. It all ended well. I just had to explain to my mom why I was eating a bag of marshmallows at noon.
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1: Play a fun little game, shall we? Called Little Kid or Drunk Adult. Introduce you to Amanda calling us from downtown. Hi, Amanda.
2: Hi.
1: Hi there. Amanda's got brown hair, is 5'3", works at Jewish Hospital, drives a Ford, and is single, but is happy, and it's also looking. So,
3: okay, well, there you go.
1: Just
3: that's
1: keeping her options.
3: It.
1: Yeah, just keeping her options open.
3: Whatever happens, it's going to happen. That's great.
1: Yeah.
2: Exactly.
1: Yes, right. When was your last relationship?
2: Oh, that's really sad. We're not going to talk about that.
1: Okay, all right. Okay, well, we're not going to talk about that. So we're looking forward. We're looking to the future.
2: We are definitely looking to the future.
1: We're not going to talk about that.
3: No, we don't need to talk about that.
1: All right, that's good. All right, so Little Kid, Drunk Adult is where we're playing, Amanda. And Kelly's going to explain how it works.
3: Well, you're going to hear three stories. You have to determine is the star of the story Little Kid or Drunk Adult at the time.
2: Got it.
3: And none of them are you. Yay.
1: All right. So here we go. Here's the first one.
4: I ate an entire cake made out of sand.
3: Tasty.
1: Yep.
3: This is either a dare or to try to impress a girl, maybe.
2: I hope that he's a toddler.
1: Okay, you're gonna say little kid, right?
3: Yes.
2: Yeah.
3: Right. Because yes.
1: All right. So Kelly, you're saying that too?
3: Uh huh.
1: Okay.
4: I was a little kid.
1: There you go. Yes, little kid. Accurate.
4: I was about 10 and we lived close to the beach. So one weekend I went down with a bucket and brought it back home, made this big cake. And when this girl I liked that lived down the street came over, I told her I wanted to show her something. I guess I thought it would impress her. Anyway, worst idea ever. She was grossed out. My mom was pissed. It was just bad all around.
2: He was a little bit too old to still be eating.
3: That's exactly what I was thinking.
1: Right.
3: Yes, we are on point
1: old.
3: With impressing a girl. Okay. Doesn't he sound exactly like comedian Nick Swardson?
1: Nick Swardson? Oh,
3: yeah. Exactly like Nick. Was that Nick Swardson?
1: It does sound like
3: on
1: it.
3: On our show?
1: That is funny.
3: I'm totally impressed if that was.
1: Okay, Amanda, you're one for one. Good job. Here we go. Next one, Little Kid, Drunk Adult.
5: I brushed my teeth with Bengay.
1: Mm.
3: Why are we putting these things in our mouth?
1: Well,
2: definitely drunk.
1: Definitely drunk.
2: Label.
3: Yeah.
2: Definitely just grab the tube.
1: Yeah, grab the tube.
3: I'm on board with that, yes.
1: Yeah, maybe in the medicine cabinet you just grab something like
3: but
1: that.
3: But you know what? Kudos
2: too
3: if that's the
2: to
3: case.
1: Too drunk to realize until it hits the mouth, that's for sure.
3: But still worried about oral hygiene.
1: Yes, oral hygiene is very important. All right, Amanda, you said drunk adult. Kelly, you said drunk adult too?
3: I'm agreeing, yes.
1: All right.
5: I was a drunk adult.
1: Yes.
5: My roommate was an athlete in college, and I came home drunk one night. We shared a bathroom, and completely out of it, I apparently grabbed her tube of Bengay instead of the toothpaste. And I didn't realize it till my mouth was on fire.
1: Oh, Amanda, you haven't seen any patients like that, have you?
2: No.
1: All right.
3: Okay, that's good.
1: All right. That's good. We literally got a text from Missy who said, I made the same mistake. However, I brushed my teeth with numbing medication because both the tubes looked identical with the same label and everything.
3: Oh, no.

0: Oh, no.
1: Oh, that's great.
0: That has lasting effects.
1: It does. It does. It scars your brain. All right, yeah. Amanda, you so far are perfect.
0: Playing the game. Let's
1: go. Yep, let's try to get this last one right. Here we go. Little kid, drunk adult.
2: I said a curse word on the DJ microphone at a wedding and got in serious trouble.
1: All right.
0: Okay.
1: A little swearing at the...
3: Drunk adult.
1: Drunk adult. Yeah, you know. A little rowdy there at a wedding reception.
0: I feel like it's a kid.
1: Really?
0: All right. Yeah. They think it's more offensive when it's a kid cussing on a microphone in front of a crowd of people, right?
1: I don't know.
0: Probably.
1: All right. So Kelly's saying little kid.
0: One
1: Amanda
0: of us is going to be right.
1: You're saying drunk adult?
3: Yep.
2: I was a little kid.
0: What did I tell you?
1: Oh, yeah. Little kids swearing on the mic.
2: I was like, I don't know, 3 or 4 years old. I'm at my aunt's wedding.
1: 3 or 4. I love it.
2: And the DJ thought it would be cute to get me on the mic. So he asked me if I'm having a good time. And I'm like, yeah, it's great. My new uncle is so cool. And like the crowd is cheering. They're eating me up. They love it. And then the DJ asked me if I think the food is good. And I said into the microphone that it tasted like
1: there's not one chicken nugget in this place. That's funny.
2: And then I wanted chicken fingers instead, and my mom was mortified.
1: That is funny. Yeah, chicken fingers.
0: Oh my gosh.
1: Amanda, 2 out of 3 ain't bad.
0: The caterer didn't take offense because, again, 3 or 4 years old, right?
1: Yeah, what are you going to do?
0: They have a discerning palate.
1: Hey, Amanda, congratulations. Oh, you got the hookup, all right?
3: Awesome.
1: Yeah, thanks so much for hanging out, for playing with us this morning.
0: World.
1: And hang tight. We're going to get a little more information from you, okay?
3: All right, thank you.
1: All right, cool. We want more of your stories, though, all right?
0: Yeah, and by the way, Todd is rolling in on the text line. Tell Amanda I said hello. Give her my number. I am single.
1: No. Oh. Did you hear that, Amanda?
0: That's the bonus prize, Amanda.
1: You got people rolling in on the text line saying, "Hey, I'd like to learn more about Amanda." just know you have options.
3: Okay.
1: Mama's on the hunt. She said,
0: "We might have just made this a little bonus, like misconnection."
1: That's adorable. All right, Amanda. We'll hear. We'll talk to you off the air. All right.
3: All right.
1: All right.
3: You.
1: Cool. Hang on.
0: This is great. What a bonus prize!
1: What a bonus prize! All right, send us your little kid drunk adult. All right.
0: Yeah, we need these stories. Otherwise, this bit cannot live.
1: Nope.
0: So if you've got one you think fits the bill, give us a little voice note. Start with a little teaser. Reveal the answer. Finish the story. Email it benandkellyshow@gmail.com.
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16: Typical August weather this weekend. It's hot, it's humid. We'll have high temperatures in the upper 80s to low 90s both Saturday and Sunday. We'll also have small chances for pop-up downpours each afternoon and evening, with a slightly better downpour chance today compared to Sunday. It stays hot early next week before a stormy setup takes control by midweek. From the Wave Storm Tracking Team, I'm Carson Meredith.
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1: All right, let's do some jokes.
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1: All right, trumpets mean it's time for You Laugh, You Lose, the game where Kelly and I sling jokes back and forth. First person who laughs loses. It's all for this fun You Laugh, You Lose trophy I've got in my hand. Kelly, I feel like you're on a winning streak, so losers.
3: I have been on a streak, so yes, you are still in the loser's lane, sir.
1: Yeah, losers go first. That's me. Kelly, what happens to an illegally parked frog?
3: It gets towed.
1: So you laugh, you lose.
3: That's where we're starting. Hey, Ben.
1: Yeah.
3: Why do we say slept like a baby? Like, babies wake up crying every 2 hours. Wanting to eat. I want to sleep like a cat. Cats sleep 14 hours, no responsibilities, zero regrets.
1: You're on to something.
3: Mm-hmm.
1: Kelly, what do you call it when you accidentally sneeze on your tortilla chips?
3: What do you call it when you accidentally sneeze on your tortilla chips?
1: Snachos.
3: Tasty.
1: Or nachos.
3: First one was better.
1: Snachos.
3: Snachos. Yes. Hey, Ben.
1: Uh-huh.
3: Why is there always a shop selling luggage at the airport?
1: Why?
3: Like, who is going on vacation carrying armfuls of clothes saying, I'll pack when we get there? Like, I'm seriously asking. Why?
1: Oh, okay. More observational humor here.
3: Yes.
1: Gotcha. Hey, Kelly, did you know that Vin Diesel, you know Vin Diesel, right?
3: Vin Diesel. Vin Diesel. Vin Diesel. I've seen him.
1: Yeah. Uh-huh. Yes. You know, Vin Diesel only eats 2 meals a day.
3: Oh.
1: Yeah. Breakfast.
3: Yes.
1: And Breakfurious.
3: Yes. Good
1: that,
3: one.
1: That is a reference.
3: Yes.
1: To a franchise.
3: Throw it back. There's many movies. Yeah. So, yeah. Hey, Ben.
1: Mm-hmm.
3: You know when your kids ask where mom is?
1: Yeah.
3: That's kid version of, I'd like to speak to your supervisor. I'm going straight above your pay grade.
1: Oh, gotcha. Okay. Hey, Kelly, what's the best meal to eat while watching Law and Order?
3: What is the best meal to eat while watching Law and Order?
1: Din Din.
3: Good one.
1: Din Din.
3: Yes. Because that sound.
1: Yes.
3: The show star.
1: Yes. Okay. Yes. Thank you. Thank you.
3: Hey, Ben.
1: Yes,
3: Kelly. You know you're over 40 when you have upstairs ibuprofen and downstairs ibuprofen.
1: Okay.
3: True statement. Also bathroom ibuprofen.
1: Mm.
3: Pretty much in every room there's a bottle.
1: Yes. Hey, Kelly, I watched a fascinating documentary.
3: Did you?
1: Yeah. About the perfume industry last night.
3: The perfume industry?
1: Yeah. It was on the history Chanel. Or could you say Chanel number 5?
3: It could.
1: It was on Chanel number 5.
3: Hey, Ben.
1: Yeah.
3: I'm so old that I've loaded film into a Kodak camera, waiting a week to find out if my thumb was actually in it. Remember that?
1: Oh, yeah. You see, I have to develop your film.
3: Yes.
1: Yeah.
3: And you always had to do that.
1: So hard to keep your
3: after
1: thumb.
3: You took every shot, yes.
1: Out of the... Hey, Kelly, a little squirrel asked his dad how he's so good at calculating jumps between the trees.
3: Yes.
1: Yes.
3: Bad question.
1: Yeah, he said, simple, son. It's twigonometry.
3: Twigonometry, indeed. Squirrel math, I like that.
1: Mm-hmm.
3: Hey, Ben, things I'm no longer interested in.
1: Okay.
3: Driving at night, leaving mm-hmm. my house at night, driving mm-hmm. in the winter, leaving the house in the winter, driving, leaving the house.
1: Okay, just leaving the house, got it. Hey, Kelly.

0: Yeah.
1: Three guys stranded on a desert island. They find a lamp, right?
0: Yeah.
1: First guy rubs it. Genie pops out, says, I want to go home. Genie's like, gotcha, man. Second guy's like, all right, I want to go home. Genie's like, fam, got you. Third guy goes to the genie. I'm kind of lonely. I want my friends back. Gotcha, fam.
0: Oh, dang it. Oh, dang it. He just took away his buddy's wishes.
1: He did.
0: Wow. Hey, Ben.
1: Yes.
0: Guy says, my wife was sleeping peacefully. Got up, put on my pants, dressed quietly, made my lunch, slipped quietly into the garage, hooked the boat to my pickup, backed out into a torrential downpour.
1: Oh, my God.
0: The wind was also blowing 80 miles an hour on top of the rain. So pulled back into the garage, turned on the radio, and the weatherman said, yep, the weather's going to be bad all day. Uh-huh. Unhooked the boat, went back in the house, quietly undressed, slipped back into bed. With aspirations having nothing to do with fishing, I snuggled up to my wife's warm backside, kissed her on the neck, and whispered, the weather out there is terrible. She replied, I know. Can you believe that stupid husband of mine is out there fishing and all this crap?
1: Oh! Wow! Wow! All right, I'll take it, even if it's a pity laugh from you. Little cheater, cheater, pumpkin eater.
0: That's a good one! Yeah, I know my stupid husband's fishing.
1: Yeah,
0: right
1: dumb
0: now.
1: Husband right there. I can't believe it. All right, there you go. I'm taking the trophy back. It's You Laugh, You Lose here on the Big 997 DJX.
0: That was a good one.
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It's 99.7 DJX. Good morning. It's our first Saturday after school has started. How is everyone feeling? We need to do a little check-in. That's fine. 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I hope you got to sleep in today, because let me tell you, that 6:30 wake-up came early for me. All the hits. It's 99.7 DJX.

DJX. It's Hailey Minogue. Hope your day's off to a great start. Listen up here. Sabrina Carpenter fans, she is allegedly planning a huge gig at Wembley Stadium next year. What is Wembley Stadium, you might ask? Well, fair question, I guess. Soccer stadium, right? In England. And you're like, okay. And 90,000 seats in this stadium, folks. 90,000. Can you imagine? All the hits. It's 99.7 DJX.

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It's 99.7 DJX. So Ariana Grande has said after she wraps up this tour that she's on right now, she's taking a step back. And honestly, I cannot imagine how stressful it is to be on tour. So taking a step back just seems like, yeah, duh. I feel like more artists, especially because they're young, like, go live. You don't have to be working so hard all the time. All the hits. It's 99.7 DJX.

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1: 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Me and my son listen to it. And I told him this morning, I was like, I'm going to do it today. We're going to win it.
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97 DJX. Let's get a little conspiratorial here on the radio station with all the hits, okay? So if you saw Olivia Dean at Lollapalooza, you know that she brought Sam Fender out. They did their little, their big one, right? They have the song Rain Me In. It's number one, the longest running number one in the UK, right? Hasn't even topped the 40. Hasn't even cracked the top 40 here in the United States. What's up with that? What is up with that? Text me. 502-795-1997. I got the red string going in the studio. On the station with all the hits. It's 99.7 DJX.

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I hope your Saturday is off to a great start. But I want to know, how were the first few days of school? Not only for you kids, but obviously, of course, for the parents. So text me. 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

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Mine was great. My son's was great. All I can think about, though, is whoever it was that stole that school bus and then crashed it in Nulu. Like, who does that? Low-key crazy. 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It's 99.7 DJX.

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those celebrities are just like us. Taylor Minogue on 99.7 DJX. Did you guys see the clip of Harry Styles slipping and falling on stage in Mexico City? I felt so bad. Like, it was rainy. I'm sure that the stage was slippery. He recovered like a champ, though. There's a reason why my parents say my middle name is Grace. And my middle name's Rebecca. 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It's 99.7 DJX.

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It's Hailey Minogue on 99.7 DJX. There's something that is so amazing about being like, okay, I'll pick you up from school and then we'll go straight to the pool and hang out for a while. Like, that is it, guys. That's all I want. 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It's 99.7 DJX. Baby,

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People's Princess Olivia Rodrigo on 99.7 DJX. I was doing some research about her, just going into show prep and stuff. And here's some of her headlines that I love. Olivia Rodrigo announces intimate one-night-only Brooklyn show ahead of Unraveled Tour. Adore. Love that. That's great. Fans are angry about high prices, so artists rolled out $20 concert tickets. Olivia Rodrigo has sold cheap seats on recent tours. Love that. Love that. Love that, love that, love that. And then there's another article about her commitment to continuing to release vinyl albums. Like, that is my girl. She's my girl, okay? All the hits, it's 99.7 DJX.

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I was scrolling on my feed yesterday, as one does, and I stumbled upon an article titled, "Brave Male Country Fans Admit to Liking Music by Women."

Oh, sorry. Am I supposed to talk? I can't think after seeing Tate McRae at Lollapalooza. Taylor Minogue on 99.7 DJX. She literally owned every inch of that stage during her performance. Like, even the clips, obviously I wasn't there. I'm just watching it and I'm like, the energy is like out of control.

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Between her and Zara Larsson, the crowds at Lala were very well fed. Okay? All the hits. It's 99.7 DJX.

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Okay, we need to have a quick combo, right? Taylor Minogue on 99.7 DJX. I said I'd give you a week, and it's been a week. So now we're talking about Spider-Man, okay? Can you imagine, okay, just for a minute, your entire childhood, you were like, I'm going to work really hard, and then I'm going to move to New York. New York City, right? So you go to New York City, and then you get snapped by Thanos. Then you end up in the void. Thank you, Bob. And then all of a sudden, you're in the telekinesis radius. Like, at what point do you just move? Are you like, you know what? I tried this dream, and now I need to give up on it. I'm sure the property values are not great. Sounds like a landlord issue. All the hits, it's 99.7 DJX. I know.

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Now, listen, you guys are going to have to get real cool about a lot of stuff real fast, okay? Have you seen the trailer for the movie Wicker? So, essentially, this woman, single, middle-aged, goes to a basket weaver in her community and asks her to make him her a husband. And he does. This movie is rated R. You guys are seeing where this is going, right? If you haven't watched the trailer yet, I want you to watch it and then

Carol G. Okay, so Carol G and Bruno Mars are doing a collab. They have a song coming out. It's called Still. Carol G is singing in English. Famously Spanish-speaking artist, pop artist, right? Speaking in English on the song that's coming out. Cannot wait to hear it. But anyway, here's Bruno Mars. All the hits. It's 99.7 DJX.

from Mr. Jack Harlow. It's 99.7 DJX. He just kicked off his Monica tour. This is the first tour in 4 years. Now, some of us in the meantime have caught him at shows in Louisville, of course. But yeah, Monica tour started in Brooklyn on Thursday. Yeah, Thursday night. Sorry, I had to do my fingers really fast. One day ago, 2 days. Yeah, so it's underway. It's coming to Louisville at the end of August. Two nights in Louisville. Who's going? All the hits. It's 99.7 DJX.

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2: 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And I told him this morning, I was like, I'm going to do it today. 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

There's a lot of words I'm going to say right now that may or may not click for you, and that's okay. 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It's Hailey Minogue on 99.7 DJX. So Justin Bieber went to the Fanatics games during Fanatics Fest in New York. And I guess it's like celebrities are doing little, you know, sporty things together. It's a competition. And Justin Bieber had to play ping pong against Novak Djokovic, which is like kind of crazy, right? He beat him. Justin Bieber beat him. Also beat Tom Brady. Also beat Karl Anthony Towns. Won the overall prize, $1 million, then donated it to everyone. What's this guy doing? What can he not do is a better question, I think. All the hits, 99.7 DJX.

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I am not a runner. But I wish you well in your journey, runner.

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right, I'm not going to be annoying about it, but I am going to bring it up again. Taylor Minogue on 99.7 DJX. Okay, so Wednesday this past week, the day before school started, my sister was like, hey, do you want to come to Lakeside with us? Because my sister's a member, right? Yes, obviously I want to go to Lakeside with you. While I was there, I literally wanted to walk around with a sign that was just like, who is a certificate holder? Give me a membership, please. Who is a certificate holder? I've never begged in a more embarrassing way to pay an obscene amount of money to do something. Literally never. I mean, I guess except for when I was begging my ex to propose. But that's neither here nor there. We'll talk about that another time. All the hits. It's 99.7 DJX.

love that male artists are getting really transparent. It's Hailey Minogue on 99.7 DJX. So this past week, Somber did an interview about his new song, My Body Isn't Ready, talking about how he's really struggled with body image issues and even things like eating. And I don't think I can understate how I know that so many women have become open about struggling with things like this. I'm not hearing it enough for the men, but that does not mean the men are struggling with it any less. This is one of those rare times that I will say, maybe we do need to elevate the male voices a little bit more. So I think that him opening up and doing this Variety interview, it's just really impactful. If you get a chance to go read it again, it's on Variety. It's amazing. He's just so transparent. So anyway, here's the song, My Body Isn't Ready by Somber.

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Wrap it up. Kylie Minogue on 99.7 DJX. SZA is going to be in the Coco Melon movie that comes out in February. I have a problem with this. Namely because I don't like Coco Melon. Coco Melon is way too overstimulating. It's one of those shows that when I would put on when my kid was little, he would immediately start acting like a donkey. Good job, SZA, for getting a bag, but like Coco Melon, the movie, I don't think so. No, ma'am. All the hits, it's 99.7 DJX.

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Nathan's having a big summer, y'all. 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As we've discussed, Tame Impala, just a dude named Kevin. Obviously, Dracula, a huge song right now, but the song Loser, the single from their most recent album, is in the new Spider-Man movie. And it's such a good song. As soon as it came on, I was like, yes, I could like feel myself grooving in my chair. Okay, you guys ready to talk about some more Spider-Man? Stick around, we're going to get to it in just a few minutes right here on the station with all the hits. It's 99.7 DJX.

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As promised, let's talk about Spider-Man Brand New Day. So we have officially introduced a new generation of X-Men into the MCU. Love that, baby. Love that. Sadie Sink soared so high in this movie. I want to know, though, if she spoke with Vecna to get some kind of telekinetic vibes, like acting tips, right? What else did I love about the movie? Oh, how about Peter Parker and Florence Pugh in a big fat bathtub together? And then Peter just lets his little piggies float to the circle. I couldn't, like, she stole every single scene they were in together. She just crushed it. Love me some Black Widow. Anyway, what'd you think about the movie? Text me 502-795-1997. All the hits. It's 99.7 DJX.

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It's time for your girl, Hailey Minogue, to get up out of the 99.7 DJX studio. I am hoping to maybe catch up on some sleep that I missed during the week. It's like I can wake up at 6:30 in the morning, but I can't go to sleep as early as I'm supposed to be going to sleep. I'm still up until like midnight, which is bad. Anyway, I will be back in here tomorrow, 10 to 3, on the station with all the hits for Spicy Sunday. Until then, stay safe out there and make good choices. Mwah!

Aquaman. All the hits, 99.7 DJX. Today's show is brought to you by not holding your pee, because when you do, it hurts. And then you forget how to talk, you know? You shouldn't do it.

I know it's literally a K-pop Demon Hunters song, but I can't stop thinking of Tate McRae now when I hear the song Golden, because surely you saw her dip herself in gold paint at Lollapalooza last weekend, right? And then fling it across the stage? Yeah, that's like a, I wasn't even there, and it's a core memory. 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

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Speaking of Speed Demon, 99.7 DJX Day at the Fair. Yep, we'll see you at South Wing A in the lobby where it's all air conditioned just in case it's hot that day. It's coming up August 26th. Put it on your calendar, you know, your paper calendar that you totally still keep.

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Get you somebody like Zara Larsson, who can jump into the splits in thigh-high, high-heeled boots in the middle of a song and then jump right back out of it. 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I can't do that, but she can. 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

So I just saw an ad for the Starbucks orange cream frappuccino, which is nice. You think it's going to be like really delicious? I had it. It's all right. I wouldn't get it again. I'm waiting for them to bring back the mango syrup. You put that in one of their vanilla cream frappuccinos with coconut milk. Oh my God. They need to bring that back.

Billie Eilish's movie for the Hit Me Hard and Soft tour is officially out on streaming. I'm just not going to jump in and be like, I'm going to go watch it today. Because there's like one problem. I don't have Paramount Plus. 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I don't even know anybody that has Paramount Plus. I got Netflix, Hulu, Apple, HBO. Like, where does Paramount Plus come in? I forgot that one existed.

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That sounds terrible. It really does. But we can make it a little bit better. 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

all this talk about Ariana Grande is taking a break from the public. 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

Around this time last week, Olivia Rodrigo had just made a surprise appearance in Chicago for Lollapalooza. 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

0: 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Stella Lefty is getting used to being in a relationship with somebody who's, like, also her friend.
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I can't even imagine trying to stand in the middle of one of those Lollapalooza crowds. So shout out to all the people who posted videos. 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

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You would barely recognize her if she was just walking down the street. Billie Eilish is giving us a side we've never seen before. She's starring in the movie The Bell Jar. And we just got a first look at her mid-century makeover. Goodbye, oversized fits. Hello, vintage glam, Billie. Like, ma'am, who is this?

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I love all the contests. I love the music. And they make me laugh all the way to work.

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0: All over?
1: Yes.
0: The kitchen counter?
1: Clorox disinfecting wipes. 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

Being a cat mom with a kitten and an older cat is a full-time job. 99.70 JX, it's Izzy. 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
1: Hey guys, it's time for my bedtime snack while I give you my life updates. Today we're going to have Ferrero's and macaroni and cheese because I don't know how to cook. So I went to an event tonight to accept a Songwriter of the Year award, which is crazy.
0: He's not trying to be this untouchable celebrity. He's just casually letting us hang out on TikTok while he figures out things in the kitchen.
2: Yeah.